0: love summer.
1: Summertime.
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0: losing to the Nationals 8-6, and Shane Bieber had a bit of a rough beginning there. What did he walk, like six batters in the first inning or something? It was not good. And then the Detroit Tigers, you know, I think that squirrel that got onto the field was a lucky squirrel the other night, because the Tigers had runs in every inning last night as they shut out Baltimore 14-0. Man, that's crazy. And Chatham's Bridget Carlton had a good night, 13 points, but Portland unfortunately lost 98-83 in WNBA action to the Las Vegas Aces. So good night when it came to sports for some, not for others. So today it's going to be sunny and a little windy, high of 26 and a humidex of 31. 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

0: Big Country 91.3. You're listening to The Big Breakfast here with Cheryl. Mike is off this week. He'll be back after the long weekend. But I've got a couple of people joining me in this morning, joined by Andrew Teal and Melissa Cornfield, because we're talking Crow Fest. Hard to believe that it's going to be here before you know it.
1: In 50 days, Crow Fest is going to be ready to roll out. So we have some great things planned.
0: So sort of run me through, it's the 5th anniversary, so I'm assuming you guys are going big this year.
1: Yeah, 5th anniversary, so our theme this year is breaking some world records. So we're going to go for numerous world records, and the goal is to establish 5 new world records. But we're starting off kind of our usual format on Wednesday night. We're doing the dueling pianos at the Garden Event Center. Thursday at Sons of Kent, we're going again for the former world record of the world's largest Caesar that Chatham held in 2018. We're going to try to break that world record again for the world's largest Caesar at Sons of Kent, which Waste Connections has really helped out in a big way as far as sponsoring that. And then Friday, we have all of the buskers coming from all over the world, over 100 vendors. We have the Crow Glow, which your counterpart Alana is going to be hosting again, which is our little rave party right on King Street. Saturday, we have buskers coming down again starting earlier in the day. We have the costume contest, and all during the Friday and Saturday, we'll be attempting world records at the world record stage on King as well.
0: So it sounds like it's going to be a jam-packed weekend. And Melissa, I know we want to talk a little bit about volunteers, because, I mean, that's a vital part of making sure an event like this runs smoothly.
2: Oh, yeah, for sure. Volunteers are definitely still needed for this event. It's an incredible 4-day event in downtown Chatham-Kent. So we still have our call out for our volunteers, and without any of our volunteers, this event would not be possible. So we are still looking for a lot of people to join us for those 4 days. And if they're interested, they can just check out our website.
0: And then what is the website again?
2: It is crowfestck.com.
0: Perfect. So once again, joined by Andrew and Melissa this morning, talking about Crow Fest, which is just 50 days away. And you were mentioning too something about you're launching a children's audiobook this year.
1: Yeah,
0: we have
1: some really cool art installations that are going on at the same time. The audiobook, which was produced by people all over the world. So we had some of the people that have Chatham roots, but there's also people from Chicago, New York, Alabama. The audiobook is called Lily, the Crow, and the Emporium of Lost Objects. So it's going to be available for downloads September 1st and at the festival as well.
0: Perfect. Well, I can't wait for Crow Fest. It's always a great year. Hard to believe it's been 5 years that this has been going on now. It seems like it was just yesterday you were in sort of talking about the idea of
1: Absolutely.
0: Doing this.
1: Absolutely. It's 5th year. And you know what? We really couldn't get it done without the sponsors that cover the costs. And when I say costs, there's some big costs for bringing all these people in. Waste Connections has been amazing. Integris has stepped up. The municipality of Chatham-Kent. 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And Abstract Marketing, our main sponsors. But you can see all the sponsors, which are a number of, you know, these really big businesses and a number of the small businesses that support us. And they're all at crowfestck.com as well.
0: And if someone is interested maybe in reaching out to become a sponsor, maybe to become a volunteer, is the website still the best spot?
1: Website's the best spot. And it's not too late. You know, it's only 50 days away. But like, if you want to be a part of it, like some of our entry packages for sponsorship start at $500, $1,000. That gets you tickets to all the events. It gets some great recognition, and you're supporting, well, after our recognition, one of the top 100 festivals in Ontario.
0: So Crow Fest CK coming up quickly once again, September 16th to the 19th here in Chatham-Kent. You can get all the details at crowfestck.com. Melissa, Andrew, thank you so much for
1: Thanks so much for having us.
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1: Ain't a crazy baby. 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Sparks flying over Bud Lights. 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